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on Couples Court, Amber and Zach's teen is about to get his license and wants Dad's Jeep. 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
3: They say the holy water's watered down, and this town's lost its faith. 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

We're doing something this month called the Fly Away in May, where basically every Thursday we give you another opportunity to win a new Fly Away. 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Another keyword to win that trip for you and a friend coming up just after 4 o'clock on Live 95.5. 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Just when I-

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1: 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I can't.

I feel like this is America's royal wedding. It is Dylan on Live 95.5, allegedly, and I'm saying that because I can't afford to get sued by Taylor's people. But the date has been set for Taylor Swift and Travis Kelce's wedding. It's going to be happening on July 3rd in New York City. Elizabeth.

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1: 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It's Anna Zapp from the Anna and Raven Show. 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

phone, you may be entitled to compensation. Kind of felt like a lawyer when I said that. I'm not BT Dubs. My name is Dylan on Live 95.5. Here's the deal. Apple settled a class action lawsuit by agreeing to pay $250 million, which equates to an estimated $25 per device with a potential maximum payout of $95. The lawsuit alleged that Apple promoted AI capabilities that did not exist at the time of iPhone's release and created false consumer expectations. To submit a claim for the settlement, users need to provide proof of purchase, such as a serial number, Apple account information, and a phone number. Go get your $95.

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Noah Kahn's playing a sold-out show at Coors Field in Denver, August 8th. 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

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This week is Noah Khan in Denver. Got another keyword to win that trip. Airfare, hotel, and tickets to the show just after 5 o'clock. I could